We eat, think, and breathe. 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See, you out there on that dance floor and you with your partner and y'all holding hands and y'all swinging and swaying and you turning them and twisting them and dipping them. It's just such an exciting feeling you get. You know what I'm

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1: 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I need answers, Mama.
0: Robert.
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0: 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You just don't understand how much I love you, do you? I'm here for you. I'm not out to go out and cheat all night.
1: Maybe I'll forgive you.
0: Just like you did, baby, but that's alright. I love you anyway.
1: Maybe you'll try.
0: And I'm still gonna be here for you till my dying day, babe. Right now I'm just in so much pain, babe.

0: DJ Neptune, it's my first time in your city. If you happen to have a good time, make some noise!
1: Yeah, Neptune, gone, boy.
0: If you're African and you're proud of the building right now, make some noise for yourself. Ladies, if you're there with your best friend, make some noise right now! Alright, listen up, make some noise.